0: Hi there, New York City. You've called The Light at Night. I'm Delilah. Who's on the phone lines with me tonight?
1: This is Janet. How are you, Delilah?
0: Janet, I'm wonderful. What can I do for you?
1: Well, I'm kind of sad tonight because my husband just started a new job. And he's a truck driver. And he's actually staying away from home a few days. And this is something new for me because I'm used to him being home every day. And I have a 2-year-old granddaughter that we're raising together.
0: So he just started driving truck?
1: Yes, he started driving a new company. And tonight is his first night alone without a trainer. He's been a truck driver for like 16 years. So he's going to be gone for a few days.
0: How often are you two apart?
1: We're not.
0: So this is killing you.
1: Yes, it is. Very much so. So I'm just anxious to see how this, you know, works out.
0: It's not going to work out. You're going to lose your mind, honey.
1: I probably am. Yes, because like I said, we're raising a 2-year-old granddaughter together, and I have a 17-year-old daughter that lives at home with us, and it's going to be an adjustment.
0: But you will get through it.
1: Oh, yes. I know. God will get me through it.
0: What's your hubby's name?
1: Joe.
0: All right. For all truck drivers, men, women, couples who are out there on the roads, God bless you. Be safe, and I'll play a song for you.
1: Okay. Thank you, Delilah, and you have a good evening.
0: Bye-bye.
1: Okay, bye-bye.

Good evening. Hello, my friend. Welcome to your Throwback Thursday night. And what an exciting night. What an exciting night last night was for the Knicks. Oh, my word. The partying, the noise, the celebration went on for hours here in the Big Apple, all up and down the East Coast. Oh, my goodness. Sorry, Spurs. Sorry, not sorry. If you had a little hard time getting up this morning because you were having such a great time last night, I'm going to be here to ease you into a peaceful state of mind. Welcome aboard, all Knicks fans. You're listening to The Light at Night. Baby,

0: 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After the commercials, it's Delilah doing her Delilah.
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18: Hi, you've called the Delilah Show. Welcome to the light at night. Who is this?
19: This is Diana.
18: Hi, Diana. What can I do for you tonight?
19: Well, I would like to play a song for my fiance. We met last July and we fell in love, and it's just a whirlwind, but it's amazing.
18: All right. Good guy, honest guy, integrity, works hard, trustworthy.
19: All of those and so much more. We both came out of terrible divorces about 6 and 8 years ago, and we have found our forever people, finally.
18: So you've had time to heal, time to process, time to realize you don't want a rebound relationship, and now you found the person you were meant to be with.
19: Yep, we had to go through the wrong people to get to the right people.
18: Well, there's probably a lot of reasons that you went through the wrong people, but did those relationships make you stronger, more faithful, more compassionate, all those good things?
19: Definitely.
18: Then you were meant to be there too.
19: Yeah, I agree.
18: What's his name?
19: His name is Don.
18: And tell me three things wonderful about the man you are pledging the rest of your life to.
19: Just three. He is he is funny. He loves the Lord, which is number one. And he has the most amazing blue eyes.
18: So I'm picturing somebody with a huge face, a huge smile on his face that's smiling all the time, eyes crinkling at the corners with laughter and merriment, and eyes the color of the sky, who mm-hmm. knows to pray for his wife and those that he loved when times are tough.
19: Yes, that is him.
18: Have a beautiful wedding and a wonderful life. Thank you for calling.
19: Thank you.

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This is The Light at Night, your official home after a long summer day. A great place to cool off, to unwind, and to let the stresses of the day just wash away. Temperatures made it up to around 90 degrees with lots of sunshine all around. Definitely a taste of summer ahead, that is for sure. If you're out driving home on the Long Island Expressway tonight or down on the Belt Parkway after a long hot day, I know that you might be a little stressed, but I hope that these love songs and all the stories that we share here on the air help to bring a note of peace to the end of your busy New York City day. Thank you for letting me ride home with you. Shotgun in the car tonight. We will be back. You're listening to Delilah.

0: Good evening and welcome aboard, my friends. You found the light at night. I'm Delilah, keeping you company on a throwback Thursday night. Today is the 11th of June. School's out for my kids. How about yours? Do your kids go to one of those year-round schools? Like, I don't get that. I do not get that. How can they concentrate when it's hot outside, when it's hot inside? My kids spent the whole day in the creek, getting all muddy, looking for rocks, having a wonderful day. I love summertime. Trust me, I love it when they go back to school too. But right now, before I'm worn out, before I'm frustrated, before they've gotten on my very last nerve, I am loving summertime. Getting ready to go on a little road trip. My engineers, Ryan and Jeff, have put together a mobile studio for me. So while we're road tripping, I'll still be sharing the night with you each and every night, playing your requests and your dedications all summer long, summer 2026. You are listening to Delilah.
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0: Delilah. Hi, good evening. Thank you for calling, Wendy. What can I do for you?
22: I have a situation, and I don't know what to do about it. There's a man that I just totally adore, and the people I work with keep teasing me because they keep telling me I should ask him out, but I wasn't brought up that way. And we've been friends for a couple of months, but I don't know what to do. And I really like him, but I'm afraid of getting rejected, I guess. It's part of the reason I won't ask him out.
0: Wendy, how old are you?
22: I'm 32.
0: Well, I'm glad you were brought up, you know, that good girls don't chase guys, but ask the guy out for a cup of coffee, for goodness sake. Just say, hey, would you like to go have a cup of coffee sometime? Something very kind of neutral. Does he wink? Does he look? Does he flirt? Well, does he make eye contact?
22: Well, the first time we went out, we both have one thing in common, and we went out together one night, and he gave me a hug and thanked me, and ever since then, I've just been, I don't know what the word is, infatuated, I guess.
0: So who asked who out then?
22: He asked me out.
0: And he hasn't asked you out again?
22: No.
0: I would just say, be bold. Say, let's go have a cup of coffee. I'd love to hear your story.
22: I'm just so afraid because I don't want to push him away. My mother, on the other hand, you'll push him away, you'll do this, you know, and it's so I've got it coming from both ends and it's not right. I just kind of want to make up my own mind. And so I called you because I love your advice.
0: Well, my advice would be to follow your heart and to do what you feel for you is the right thing. And if the way that you were raised and the way in your comfort level is not to do that, then don't do it. It's up to you.
22: Definitely. So I feel lost in love, I guess. But if you could play a song for us,
0: what's his name?
22: Appreciate it. His name is Dan.
0: All right. Congratulations. Good luck.

0: of you.
1: 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Good evening, New York City. You found the light at night. Hi, I'm Delilah. Keeping you company on a Thursday night, looking forward to a summer weekend ahead. I guess it's not officially summer until next week, right? But it is, because the kids are out of school, and it's going to be hotter than Hades this coming weekend. It is going to be crazy hot. It is going to be you need a sprinkler kind of hot. It is going to be you need Mama Delilah on the radio to cool you down kind of hot. And I'm going to be right here doing just that all night long, all summer long. You're listening to Delilah.
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5: Hi, is this Tanya?
15: Yes, it is.
5: Am I pronouncing it right?
15: Yes.

0: can't seem to get past them.
1: How long ago did you break up?
0: 2 months.
1: Well, if you were together that long and planning your life with him, you're not going to get past him real soon.
0: Right. The problem is that I just don't even want to. I mean,
1: no,
0: I still love him.
1: No, because you love him.
0: Right.
1: And it takes a long time for your heart to heal.
0: Right. And it doesn't help that he's still calling me and we still keep in touch. I mean, we talk at least twice a week.
1: So why did you break up?
0: He got cold feet. He said he needed his space. He's afraid to get married.
1: How old is he?
0: He's 27.
1: He's not getting any younger.
0: No.
1: So he's got a little commitment fear.
0: Yeah.
1: Well, maybe what you need to say is, listen, you know, this is breaking my heart to talk to you all the time. When I love you so much, don't call me until you're ready, you know, to be committed.
0: Right.
1: Maybe. It sounds like he wants the best of both worlds. He wants to know you're there and available to him and still loving him, but he's not ready to make a commitment.
0: That's what I think. It's hard, though, because when I don't talk to him, it's hard, too.
1: Of course, because you love him.
0: Right.
1: Well, all I can say is if it's meant to be, hopefully God will bring it about.
0: Right.
1: Let me find a song for you.
0: Okay. Thank you.

0: Hi, Miranda. Welcome aboard. What can I do for you?
1: Well, I just want to tell you a little bit about my story. I've just been having a rough day and a rough time because the boy I've liked since seventh grade, he won't notice me, and I'm like 21 now, and we're in college, and I've just been in love with him ever since, and I just don't know what to do.
0: So you're in a relationship that's totally one way, is what you're saying?
1: Yeah.
0: Does that meet any of your emotional needs?
1: He brings me joy, but I don't know if I bring him joy. He's my best friend.
0: You forgot to mention that part. That changes everything. So you're in love with your best friend, and he's put you in the friend zone.
1: Essentially, I think so, yeah.
0: Does he date other women? Does he have other girlfriends?
1: Occasionally, but they never work out.
0: And do you guys talk about it? You say you're best friends. Does he bring it up? Does he say, you know, I miss so-and-so? Or
1: he doesn't really like talking about it that often.
0: I mean, if he's clueless, if he is missing all the signs, you're going to have to either be more obvious or just accept that he's put you in the friend zone and that's where you're going to stay.
1: Yeah, I'm just scared to lose my best friend.
0: Well, you can continue to keep things as they are, or you can share how you really feel and see where it goes from there.
1: I guess I can just tell him how I feel, honestly.
0: And if he can't handle that, then he's not really your best friend, because best friends can talk through anything.
1: I never thought of it that way.
0: Good luck. Let me know how it goes.
1: Oh, I will.
0: All right. Bye-bye, honey.

Hey, you found Delilah on the light at night. Did you get to sleep last night, or were your neighbors making too much noise, hooting and hollering and partying all night long after the big victory? I mean, it was a little victory. It was just a point victory, but it was a big victory. Thank you for joining me here tonight as we celebrate this throwback Thursday night. Time for you to relax and unwind. Time for you to put the noise of the day aside and focus on those that you love. You're listening to Delilah.

0: Hi, is this Stephanie?
1: Yes.
0: Stephanie, welcome. What can I do for you?
1: Well, let's see. 10 years ago when I was in high school, I had a high school flame named Derek. And, of course, you know, it didn't last, and we separated. And going through a divorce a few months ago, I ran back into him. And the feelings that I thought that I had lost came back tenfold, if that makes sense. I have two beautiful children from my prior marriage, a 19-month-old and a 3-month-old.
0: Oh, my word.
1: Yes, and he loves them like they're his own already. I never thought that I could feel this way again. And it's amazing just being next to him. I can feel in my heart the way that it feels when you're really, truly in love.
0: So what happened, Stephanie, all those years ago in high school? Who dumped who?
1: Oh, he dumped me.
0: And has he repented for that? Has he groveled? Has he apologized
1: many, many times.
0: A million times over?
1: Oh, yes.
0: Okay,
1: many,
0: good. We forgive him then.
1: Oh, yes. He says that he wishes that he would have never done it. But he also says that, like I said, he looks at them like they're his own. And my daughter loves him. He loves my son. And I just, the way that my heart feels, even just talking about him, it gives me goosebumps.
0: Is he a patient man?
1: Yes. Yes, my 3-month-old has colic. So he's very patient.

Welcome aboard, New York City. You found the light at night. I'm Delilah. Settling in for a spring evening with you. It's been a long New York day for sure. Time for a cup of Bigelow tea. I've got mine right here. Whispering wildflowers brewing in my cup tonight. A moment for you. A moment in the quiet of the night. After the traffic rush and the never-ending games of red light, green light, stop and go, all along 10th Avenue and up and down the West Side Highway, begin to subside. It's time for you to just have a me moment with some Bigelow tea. Let's take another sip together, shall we? Perfect. We will be back, New York City. You're listening to Delilah with a hot cup of Bigelow tea here on New York's Light at Night.

0: It's New York's 106.7 Light FM. This is The Light at Night. I'm Delilah. It is a throwback Thursday night, and I am in a sort of throwback mood because my husband has been spending time today and for the next two or three days with his family, having a little family reunion. A little family reunion because it's just he and his siblings, not their kids or their grandkids. That would be a bigger family reunion. This is just him and his siblings. They lost their oldest brother a couple of years ago. And they said, you know what? We really should make an effort to get together more. And so they've been doing that and listening to their stories growing up. It's hard to believe my husband got into law enforcement and was a Green Beret and a warrior and a soldier and a patriot and a caregiver. It's hard to believe that given how wild I'm hearing these stories are of his teenage years, but I think that's what our teenage years are for. Thank goodness, thank you, Jesus, that there were no cell phones, no recording devices back when I was a teenager. Probably wouldn't have the career I have today if there was evidence of the crazy things I did back in the 70s and the 80s. Welcome to your Throwback Thursday night. If you've got a crazy story to tell me, if you are finally wanting to do a confession session and tell Mama D some of the crazy stuff you did back in the day, the phone lines are open. And I can't wait to hear these stories. You're listening to Delilah.
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0: Delilah. Thank you for calling the Delilah Show. Who is this?
21: Maribel.
0: Welcome. This is Delilah. What can I do for you?
21: Well, there's a friend I have, and we're like really good friends, but a lot of people keep teasing us about liking each other, but I really don't let it get in the way, and I'm just really thankful to have him as a friend. He's always there to make me smile. He's always making me laugh. And when he makes me angry on accident, he's always saying sorry. He's just a wonderful guy. It's amazing.
0: You know why people are teasing you, saying that you have a crush on him?
21: Why?
0: Because you have a crush on him. I can tell by the smile in your voice when you describe his friendship that this guy is like, amazing.
21: Yeah.
0: There's a reason your friends are teasing you, saying you have a crush on him. Because you do.
21: Yes.
0: Okay, a little bit, she says. A tiny little bit.
21: Sometimes it's just like, you know, embarrassing to admit it, but.
0: Okay, how about we just keep it between us, you and I? Okay, maybe a few other people might figure it out, but mostly us.
21: Mm-hmm.
0: Okay?
21: Okay.
0: Okay, I'll play a song for you. Thank you for calling.

0: 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Good evening, New York City. You found Delilah. And it's time for our first Delilah Dilemma of the evening. Eyes of Faith is our Delilah Dilemma sponsor tonight. Now, this is the company making my eyeglasses, the eyeglass frames that I wear. I purposefully have several different pairs of glasses, if only because I lose them. Sometimes I break them. Sometimes I lose them again. You can imagine. Besides making beautiful frames for women, handsome frames for the men, they do something extraordinary for those who have never had glasses before. When you become a member of Eyes of Faith Vision Plan, you not only get reimbursed for your annual eye exam from any licensed eye care professional, but you also provide a life-changing eye exam at the Eyes of Hope Vision Center in Ghana. 99% of the time, it's the first eye exam ever for that individual. 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Eyesoffaith.vision. We can do this together. Tonight's Delilah's Dilemma sounds like a chapter out of a crazy novel or a crazy movie. Somebody writes to me and says, I am willing to try anything to reconnect with the love of my life. Last year we were together. We went through some incredibly hard times. We suffered a tubal pregnancy and two miscarriages. I've struggled with depression for many years, and I turned to alcohol. I was drinking heavily. At that point, a coworker made advances towards me, and that resulted in a brief affair. I quickly realized that I was making a terrible mistake, and I ended it. And in December, I found out I was once again pregnant. My love and I found new joy together, but when my coworker claimed the baby was his, I had to tell my boyfriend about everything. And though we are together, he mistrusts me. DNA testing confirms the child that we had tried for so long to have is indeed his baby. He cannot leave the affair in the past and is continuously reaching out to this coworker for information, trying to catch me in a lie. I've been honest with him, but the coworker is being spiteful. I want nothing more than to raise this child together. Please help me win back the love of my life, or at least tell my story so that he can hear how much he truly means to me and that I will do anything for him to prove my love. Thank you so much from a distraught Heather. Heather, I will have my very stern Mama Delilah words for you coming up next.
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2: Hey, weekend warriors. How's a little trail therapy sound right now? Hop in.

Tonight's Delilah's Dilemma is from a young woman who's a hot mess and is trying to prove to her sweetheart that she loves him and wants to have a life with him. Here's the problem I have with that declaration, Heather. Nowhere in your letter do you take ownership of your bad choices. You blamed your miscarriages and your depression for turning to alcohol, and then you blamed your drinking and the person who made advances towards you on having an affair. Nowhere in here do I read, I made really bad choices. I'm an alcoholic. I need to go to AA. I need to not drink again. I need to make amends for choosing to step outside of my committed relationship and cheat on my beloved. I need to fix this. I don't hear you saying that. I hear you saying, what can I do? I will do anything for him to prove my love. You need to get help for you and your baby. Of course he's trying to catch you in a lie because you've lied. You were a liar and a cheater. And you say, I've been honest with him. Yes, but you were only honest with him once you were caught. That's not being honest. That's just being caught. So if you want to show him that you are mature and that you are trustworthy, then act like you are mature and trustworthy by owning your behavior. Go to AA, get sober, work the steps, do an honest fourth step. It's hard. It's really, really, really hard. Being mature says, I did this. I created this mess and I dragged you into it and I'm sorry. And I am going to do everything in my power to do the right thing. I am going to show you by my actions that I am accountable and that I love you. If you do that, you may rebuild the trust. I don't know. But if you don't do that, you will never rebuild the trust. I guarantee you that. Good luck. Good luck on your baby and your future. And may God bless you, whatever life brings.

0: Hi, Tanya. This is Delilah. How can I help you tonight?
1: Hi. I was just calling to see if you could play a song for I call him my husband. We've been together for almost 23 years. He's a really good guy. He treats me really good. I had a really bad day today, and he bought me my favorite dinner for lunch.
0: So he knew you were having a tough day, and he brought you your favorite dinner for lunch. What's your favorite dinner?
1: Texas Roadhouse. Their steaks. Oh, my God, it's so good.
0: He brought you a steak for lunch?
1: Oh, yes,
0: like
1: ma'am.
0: A thick, juicy, delicious, tender Texas Roadhouse steak. Did he bring you a baked potato, too?
1: Oh, yes, and the dinner rolls. Oh, the whole nine yards.
0: I'm in love with your husband. What a sweetheart. That and a cup of iced tea, it's heaven. Life doesn't get any better than that.
1: Yes, exactly. And just because they forgot my A1 steak sauce, he said I failed. I said, no, you didn't.
0: Yeah, who needs when it's a good A1. When it's a good steak? I like steak sauce too, but when it's a good steak, you don't even need it. You just need just a napkin to wipe the drool off my face when I'm enjoying it. Let me play a song for your man. What's his name?
1: His name is Sean Lewis.
0: All right, Sean Lewis. What a sweet, sweet man. Thank you for calling.
1: Thank you, Miss Delilah.

celebrating some summertime with you, celebrating the victory of the Knicks last night in game, what was it, game four? Saturday, the next game against the Spurs. But man, it was Party City, Party Central last night. After that very narrow but very sweet and delicious victory. Thank you for being here with me tonight. I hope you are feeling victorious. I hope that you are scoring plenty of points in the game of life. And if not, I am here to keep you company anyway. You're listening to Delilah.

Who are you crazy for? Are you falling head over heels in love tonight? Is there someone who's captured your imagination? Is there someone who makes you want to be a better person? Someone who brings out the best in you? I hope that you have someone like that in your life. And I hope you are that someone to another. You're listening to Delilah.

0: It's New York's 106.7 Light FM. This is The Light at Night. You found Delilah, sharing the greatest love songs of all time with you all night long. You know, when it's hot out, when the temperatures rise, the tempers rise. Did you ever notice that? When the temperatures rise and you're uncomfortable and you can't sleep well, you don't get a good night's sleep, you get dehydrated easily. When the temperatures rise, the tempers rise. Cool down. Cool down physically and cool down mentally and emotionally. I am here to be that cool fan on a hot summer night. I am here to play your favorite songs to ease the discomfort and to put you into a summertime state of mind. You're listening to Delilah.
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2: 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Who's on the phone lines with me tonight?
3: Hey, this is Alex. How are you?
2: Alex, I'm wonderful. How are you?
3: I'm good. I wanted to do a special shout out to my wife, Jenny. We met in church back in 2009. It's an interesting story because back then she was pregnant with her daughter, Abby. She was engaged to her ex, well, shouldn't be, husband then. That didn't work out. And it turned out it worked out for us because I liked her from day one. And now we've been together for 7 years.
2: And had she already had Abby when you knew that you had feelings for her? Or did you find yourself falling in love in a really bizarre situation going, this doesn't make any sense, God. Why am I falling for this woman?
3: Sometimes God works in mysterious ways. It was when she was pregnant with Abby, but I didn't say anything because the gentleman I am, I didn't want to say anything and be pressuring her or being rude or
2: interfering with her relationship.
3: Exactly. And we just have been madly in love since then.
2: You have a wonderful night. Thanks for letting me be a part of it.
3: Thank you. You too.
2: Bye-bye.

Tonight I got an anniversary message from Anthony for his wife, Gina. Anthony wrote in and said, Gina and I will be celebrating our 1 year of marriage together. And I have to admit, Gina has me falling in love with her more and more each and every day. Delilah, I promise to kiss the ground this lovely lady walks on. Gina makes my life exciting every single day. If you could find a love song for us to slow dance to tonight, it would mean so much. Thank you from Anthony.

spending the evening with you, helping you to relax and to reflect. Memories can torment us or they can be a precious gift. If you look at memories as a gift, they are there to remind us that nothing lasts forever. Nothing. 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And use the time wisely while you are given this gift. We'll be back. You're listening to The Lila.

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15: How about you?
16: Hi, good evening. Is this Bob?
17: This is Bob.
16: Hi, Bob. What can I do to make your night a little better just for you?
17: I just want to tell you about the most incredible lady I have ever met.
16: Okay, what's her name?
17: Her name is BJ, and I met her about 9 years ago, 10 years ago, something like that. And we met in the paralegal class, as a matter of fact. And when she walked into the room, the place lit up. That's the kind of a person she is. Bright, vivacious, and most people at first look think she's a flake. And I'm here to tell you that she is probably the most intelligent lady, one of the most beautiful ladies I have ever seen.
16: So she's bright, vivacious, she's a knockout, so people naturally assume she's not that bright?
17: That she's an idiot, yeah.
16: What song do you want to hear for BJ?
17: I'm going to let you do the thing you do best.
16: Now, are you guys dating? Are you together? Are you a couple?
17: I was an idiot. I let her walk out of my life about 7-8 years ago.
16: Oh, Bob, what were you thinking?
17: I couldn't say those three little words.
16: So pride got in your way?
17: Yeah, pride, stupidity, you know, whatever.
16: You don't sound like a stupid person.
17: Well.
16: So you let fear stop you from telling her how you felt?
17: Mm-hmm.
16: You knucklehead, you.
17: Yes. I agree, 1,000%.
16: What we have to do here is, number one, hope she may, by some stretch of the imagination, be listening.
17: She probably is. Well, you know, it was 8 years ago, but she was listening to you then. I don't think she just stopped.
16: Well, we'll play a song for her, but let this be a lesson to other young people that may be listening.
17: Yep.
16: That you don't let love pass you by.
17: Nope. There's a thing called carpe diem. Anyway, pick a good one for me, would you?

Good evening. Hello, my friend. Welcome to your Throwback Thursday night. And what an exciting night. What an exciting night last night was for the Knicks. Oh, my word. The partying, the noise, the celebration went on for hours here in the Big Apple, all up and down the East Coast. Oh, my goodness. Sorry, Spurs. Sorry, not sorry. If you had a little hard time getting up this morning because you were having such a great time last night, I'm going to be here to ease you into a peaceful state of mind. Welcome aboard, all Knicks fans. 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

0: 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Good evening, New York City. 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Use that promo code LOVE just to make sure you get that 60% off. Tonight's Delilah's Dilemma is from Tiffany, who says, Delilah, I hope you can help me. My life has been filled with lots of ups and lots of downs, and I don't think I have the healthiest experiences to draw on for guidance. In the past, I've been in bad relationships, but then I met an amazing guy. We've been dating for 9 months and recently got engaged. Things are generally good, but sometimes we struggle. Both of us are working, and I'm getting my associate's degree in early childhood education. His father recently passed away, and his dad's wife is causing problems, which places a burden on our relationship. Obviously, I'd like to avoid getting into the middle of the situation with his stepmom. I'd like some advice on what I can do as his fiance to be supportive, but not overstep and create more conflict. Thanks for your words from Tiffany. Tiffany, I will have my words of advice for you coming up next.
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Tonight's Delilah's Dilemma is from a recently engaged young woman whose fiance lost dad. And dad's wife, his stepmom, is being difficult. Tiffany wants to know how I can be supportive but not overstep and create more conflict. That is a really wise question. Really wise, Tiffany. And I'm really proud of you for looking at it that way. The most important thing you can do for your fiance is to listen. Whether his stepmom is being difficult or not, he is grieving. And if he had a close relationship with dad, he is really grieving. If he didn't, then he's grieving with guilt. And if he was close to dad, he's just wiped out. So the most important thing you can do is listen and hold space. What does that look like? You don't have to say anything. You don't have to fix anything. You just sit with him and love him and walk him through this pain. That's the most important thing that you can do. Now, if the stepmom is hurting his feelings, is interfering, is overstepping boundaries, he is probably not in an emotional place where he can deflect that or even deal with it. And maybe you can step in and say, you know, when she's calling late at night or whatever, "Hi, this is Tiffany. He's sleeping right now. He had a tough day today. I'll make sure he knows you called and he'll get back to you tomorrow." If there is a way you can run interference and give him space to grieve, if there is a way you can respectfully be a buffer zone for him, I don't think that's overstepping boundaries. I think that's love. The fact that you're there, that you're asking how to be supportive, is amazing.

0: actions that you're not going to be insensitive again. She needs to let go and forgive you, or she needs to get honest with the fact that there's really something else going on in her heart and she's wanting to blame you. And if she's trying to tell you, listen, I fell out of love with you a long time ago, and that was sort of the straw that broke the camel's back, and I want to move on, then she needs to say that.
1: Apparently we are in counseling, and I'm trying really hard. And the fact that she told me that, the fact that she's still going to counseling means she still wants to work it out.
0: Sometimes when a heart is frozen and you don't have feelings, it doesn't matter how bad you want to work it out. Your heart is frozen and you don't have feelings.
1: Yeah.
0: And let's pray that's not the case.

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Hello. 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I hope you feel at home when you're here listening at night. I hope you feel peace in your heart. And if your home is not a safe place or was not a safe place when you were growing up, I hope that this show is. Not that I think in a bazillion years that it will make up for not being

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I'm not saying that. I'm not pretending that it makes up for it in any way. But I have heard from a lot of people, especially on TikTok, who said that the show made them feel a sense of consistency when life was inconsistent, a sense of stability when there was chaos all around. So come in, make yourself at home, find a note of peace, and I will be here with you all night long. You're listening to Delilah.

0: Hi, you've called Delilah. Who is this?
1: Hi, this is Rosie.
0: Hi, Rosie. What can I do for you tonight?
1: Oh, I just recently started listening to your show for about the last month. Can enjoy really listening to the stories, and I just wanted to call in and request a song from you. It's amazing the choices you make for the stories that are played on the radio, but I was thinking of my husband often listening to your show, and he's such a wonderful man, the type of men that women don't think exist out there as far as how thoughtful he is and caring and loving he is.
0: And what's his name?
1: His name is Matt.
0: So Matt's one of those once-in-a-lifetime loves that comes along, and he's not broken. He's not a drug addict or an alcoholic. He doesn't treat you poorly. He loves you. He respects you.
1: Absolutely. All that and then some. And we have a really neat story. I met him when I was 14, and we always had a chemistry that couldn't be denied. And eventually, as we became adults, we had a serious relationship and ended up married. And as they say, the rest is history. So
0: he's been the love of your life your whole life.
1: Yes, he has.
0: Good for
1: you.
0: So
1: I feel blessed. I really do.
0: I will play a great song for this solid man of honor.
1: All right. Well, thank you so much. Have a wonderful evening.

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15: Delilah. Kenny, what can I do for you on the Delilah Show?
16: I'm calling in. I would like to dedicate a song. I have met this wonderful person who means the world to me. When I do get to see her, it's, you know, it's like I freeze up. I don't know how to tell her in words how she really makes me feel.
15: What's her name?
16: Sharon.
15: So are you dating Sharon? Are you in a dating relationship or you're just friends?
16: No, it hasn't gone to a dating relationship yet.
15: You haven't even gotten to that stage to say, by the by, I think you're really nice. Can I take you out sometimes? Forever.
16: Well, I know we've gone out a couple times, you know, as friends, dancing. And, you know, like I said, she is...
15: Kenny, how old are you?
16: I'm 30 years old.
15: Are you getting any younger?
16: No, ma'am, I'm not.
15: Is she?
16: No, ma'am.
15: Does she make your heart go pitter-pat?
16: Yes.
15: Do you look in her eyes and just get lost?
16: Yes, I do.
15: Do you dream about her at night and wish that you could wake up next to her smiling face?
16: Yes.
15: Okay, so we don't need to waste any more time here, Kenny. We need to get down to business.
16: Yes, ma'am.
15: So how about I find the words that you're having a hard time spitting out?
16: Please do.
15: I will play a song. What's her name again? Sharon?
16: Sharon.
15: I'll play a song for Sharon. Can you at least call her and just say, by the way, Sharon, buddy, friend, you should turn the Delilah Show on and call me back shortly if you hear anything?
16: Yes, I can.
15: Can you do that?
16: Yes.
15: Okay, because I will find the words in a song to let Sharon know that, you know, you got a bad.
16: Yes, ma'am, I do.
15: And then if she calls you back and says, let's go out tonight, you know, she feels the same way. If you don't hear from her for a few weeks, probably not a good sign.
16: Okay.
15: If she calls and says, I'm going to be washing my hair for the next 2 months, then you know that Sharon's not the one.
16: I do hope that, you know, that things can work out. And that me and her can be a couple. I love her to death.
15: Let me see what I can do to help.
16: Thank you.

0: Stephanie, hi, this is Delilah. What can I do for you?
1: Hi, I was wondering if you could play a song for someone for me.
0: That's what I do all night, every night.
1: Great.
0: And who's it for?
1: His name is Paul. I was just in a series of bad relationships for a long time, and I tried to just not date for a few years, and then he just kind of showed up this past year, and he's just an amazing guy, and he's really into me, and it's been an awesome time just hanging out with him. So
0: before you found that handsome prince, you had to kiss a lot of toads.
1: Yes, that's true.
0: But this one isn't a toad.
1: No.
0: You're sure?
1: Yes.
0: Now, how do you know that Paul is different from the other jerks that you've been involved with?
1: He listens to me, and more than that, like, he not only remembers the things that I say, but, like, he tries to figure out why I say them, and, like, he listens to things that I say are my favorite, and if he knows it's my favorite song, he tries to figure out why it's my favorite song, and he just really, like, cares for me in a really deep way, so.
0: So he's intimately interested in your heart.
1: Yeah.
0: What makes you tick? What makes you smile? What makes you rejoice?
1: Yeah.
0: Good for you. Good for him. I'll play a song for you, Stephanie.
1: Thank you very much.

Hey, you found Delilah on the light at night. Did you get to sleep last night, or were your neighbors making too much noise, hooting and hollering and partying all night long after the big victory? I mean, it was a little victory. It was just a point victory, but it was a big victory. Thank you for joining me here tonight as we celebrate this throwback Thursday night. Time for you to relax and unwind. Time for you to put the noise of the day aside and focus on those that you love. You're listening to Delilah.

0: Hi, good evening. Thank you for calling. This is Delilah. Clyde, what can I do for you tonight?
1: Well, I'd like to have a song sent for my girlfriend.
0: What's your girlfriend's name, and what do you want to tell her?
1: Well, her name is Kimberly, and she's a great woman, and she's done everything in her power to make me happy. And sometimes I know I don't appreciate it as much as I should. And I know I tend to get on her nerves quite often, but she's stuck with me through it all. And between us, we have 7 kids together, and it's been very stressful lately. And she's been really good to me, and I haven't done right by her lately, and I understand that. And just like to let her know that I love her, and I'm sorry that I am hard to deal with, and I'm sorry that I do cause her a lot of stress.
0: So stop doing that.
1: I'm trying my best. I really am.
0: If you recognize the problem and you recognize that she's got all this pressure on her and she's not getting enough sleep and she's tired and exhausted and the kids are getting on her last nerve, make sure that the house is clean and the kids are behaved and nobody's fussing at her when she comes through the door.
1: We're working on trying to get a day that we can actually be together just ourselves.
0: Even if it's just like 2 or 3 hours that you can just spoil her rotten and kiss her face and focus on her and make her feel like a queen again.
1: All right. Thank you.
0: Thank you. Have a good night, Clyde.

I know it's late and I know you're tired. If you're getting ready to call it a day, have a wonderful night's rest and do me a favor. Take some time out of your busy Friday schedule tomorrow to slow down and love someone. Good night, New York.

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Today's Light FM. You played it cool and I played it dumb. Don't you think I'm a little too young to be messed with like that?

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0: Glad you're here with me. I'm Victor Sosa, the best variety of the cities on Light FM. I never go anywhere empty-handed. If I want you to hang with me, I got to bring you some good stuff. And we got it here. Great music all night.
1: They say the holy water's watered down, and this town's lost its faith. Our colors will fade eventually. So if our time is running out, day after day, we'll make the mundane a masterpiece. Oh my, my, oh my, my love, I take one look at you, you're taking me out.

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0: Rihanna and her man Rocky were a couple of the celebrities at Madison Square Garden last night taking in that incredible Knicks comeback win. It's Light FM. I'm Victor Sosa. In fact, there's some video of Rihanna taking a few shots at the basket of her own last night.
1: Yeah.

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3: Yay.
2: Here we go, and kicking off your day with everything you need to know. Good morning, Christine.
3: Good morning, Cubby. We just need to be careful today. There goes a heat advisory in effect through this evening. We're talking through 8 o'clock this evening, and I guess we could not break a record, but match a record.
2: Pretty close, yeah.
3: Set back in 2017, 93 degrees. So that's pretty intense. Mayor Mamdani says he's hoping for larger Knicks watch parties at Madison Square Garden. Of course, tomorrow night, the Knicks are in San Antonio. So there's no plans as yet. We haven't heard anything about a watch party around the Garden, but we'll keep you posted. President Trump says a deal ending the war in Iran could be signed as soon as this weekend. He says it's so close to becoming a reality that it's the reason he called off fresh strikes on Iran previously planned for Thursday. The United States begins its journey at the World Cup today. U.S. men's national team will take on Paraguay at SoFi Stadium to begin the group stage. Katy Perry is going to perform, by the way. Yeah, and yesterday we kicked it off with Mexico, and they defeated South Africa 2-0.
2: Right.
3: And we had Shakira there. Just, you know, in case you're keeping track.
2: A little antidotes here. I like that.
3: Yes, and we had Taylor Swift in Midtown yesterday, Cubby.
2: And we didn't even know it.
3: Yes.
2: We could have walked by her.
3: Exactly. She was here for the Songwriters Hall of Fame ceremony. She was introduced by Steven Spielberg, and she gave a 21-minute acceptance speech, tracing her career and giving credit to all the people who helped her along the way. The youngest woman to make it into the Songwriters Hall of Fame. Stevie Wonder was younger when he was in it. 32, he was inducted.
2: Some good trivia,
3: but Taylor. And looked gorgeous. I mean, you know, it's an incredible accomplishment, but we're all talking about her dress because she just looks so stunning.
2: She seems to be very wedding ready.
3: She's definitely wedding ready.
2: She's always gorgeous, but yeah. You know, she did that thing in L.A. with, was it Gary Newman? Or not Gary Newman, Randy Newman.
3: Yes, right.
2: And she was wearing her yellow.
3: Right.
2: But
3: for
2: yeah,
3: Toy Story 5.
2: For Toy Story 5, yes.
3: And then they said that, like, the seating at the table for the, I'm sorry, I digress, but the seating at the table at the Marriott Marquis, they said, is going to be like a precursor to what it's going to look like, her wedding party table,
2: right?
3: You know, because like both moms were there, like both families were sharing a
2: table.
3: It's
2: a big appetizer before the main meal, right? Which is the wedding in July.
3: And in sports, the Yankees beat the Guardians 8-4, Mets lost to the Cardinals 9-2. And again, but tomorrow night, we're going to see the Knicks play the Spurs in San Antonio, and we're going to see our first game at MetLife Stadium, Brazil taking on Morocco at 6 o'clock tomorrow, our first game for the World Cup in our area.
2: I'm sure Brazil's loving the weather we have in the area.
3: Oh, yeah, it's good for them.
2: Right?
3: Right.
2: They're used to the humidity.
3: Should feel like home. And I hope you're singing along with us this morning. Singing drivers are better drivers. Drivers who sing along to the radio, more alert, less tired behind the wheel than those who don't sing. So please enjoy.
2: Well, I know everyone knows this song, so sing along. All right, kick off your Friday with Madonna. And we have special guests dropping by later on. We'll tell you all about it after we play Holiday. Light FM, good morning. We did it. The weekend is in sight.

0: 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Cubby and Christine in the morning. Got producer Kristen producing in the background. And we did it. It's Friday. We're feeling good. Christine, I had a little conversation yesterday with the Backstreet Boys.
1: Cash.
0: It happened very last minute.
1: Okay.
0: And it happened at 3 o'clock in the afternoon. And I recorded 10 minutes with the Backstreet Boys. Not mm-hmm. all of them. For the record, okay. Brian, Nick, and Howie only. Mm-hmm. AJ and Kevin were busy doing other things, which we talk about in the interview.
1: All right.
0: But you're going to hear that whole interview at 8 o'clock this morning. And they have brand new music that we're going to world premiere just after 8 this morning. New music from the Backstreet Boys.
1: Oh, that's fantastic.
0: So hang on for that conversation. How was your night last night? Did you just...
1: I was working out when you were doing this.
0: Oh, how was your PT?
1: It was good.
0: Yeah?
1: Yes. My friend Ken.
0: Yeah?
1: We do PT together.
0: Is this your 80-year-old friend that does like...
1: He's 77.
0: Really, 77, I'm sorry. And he's very hip.
1: I love him, yeah.
0: He has his own playlist and stuff like that.
1: He brings in great playlists to keep us pumped up and to keep us going. And yeah, he knows like all the currents and can sing along. But we started off with the Beach Boys and we ended up in the 70s.
0: Nice.
1: Yeah, we have a lot of like Ring My Bell and, you know, Earth,
0: like
1: Wind,
0: disco?
1: And Fire. Yeah, yeah.
0: Maybe a little freak out.
1: I love Earth, Wind, and Fire. But yeah, that kind of stuff is great for a cardio workout, by the way.
0: Absolutely.
1: That music. That keeps you going.
0: That's good. You're mm-hmm. you're staying in shape.
1: One
0: of the reasons you couldn't make the Backstreet Boys interview yesterday, because health is more important.
1: Well, thank you. Yeah, I'm sorry that I wasn't there for that. But thank you for respecting that, because, yeah.
0: A lot of people gave you
1: love. Back up.
0: A lot of people gave you love and were missing you yesterday.
1: Really?
0: Yeah. They all remember you. You know that,
1: really?
0: Right? Yeah.
1: No, I never believe this stuff when I hear it.
0: Oh, my gosh. Christine, you don't know. You're a legend.
1: No, I'm...
0: You've been on New York radio for so long. People love and respect you.
1: I've just, like, been hanging in there.
0: I worship the ground you jiggle on. Yeah, you jiggle on. I worship the ground you jiggle on.
1: Wait, is that a line from something, or is that you saying I have to go do more PT?
0: I heard somebody say that years ago, and I'm like,
1: You better work out a little harder with your friend Ken.
0: Yes. Did you get your coffee, by the way? I see. Oh, you did get your coffee. Okay. Did you get a coffee issue this morning?
1: Yeah, I had a coffee issue.
0: Because you told me when I came in, you almost texted me to get you coffee.
1: I couldn't get to my coffee guy.
0: But you have your coffee. I don't understand.
1: That's not my coffee.
0: Oh, that's not the normal coffee guy?
1: No.
0: Oh, sorry.
1: I had to like really go crazy and take a risk.
0: It's the same cup.
1: It's like the New York coffee guy. Don't let it fool you. It's not the same.
0: So it's not my dude. So it's not like the same dude that knows your
1: Mm-mm.
0: mixture?
1: So close, yet so far. I could see him, and I circled around a couple of times, but the streets were closed, and the cops were like, keep moving. So I couldn't go to my guy. I hope he's okay without me today.
0: Right.
1: You know, because he's used to me being there. Then I had to take a risk and go to a different coffee guy.
0: Who doesn't know how you like just enough? What
1: nothing.
0: Is it? Just enough?
1: A splash of milk? No.
0: Oh, that's right.
1: Half and half. Then I won't drink it. A little extra half and half. Like, don't douse it with half and half.
0: Half,
1: right?
0: And half.
1: Just a little, like a smidge more than most people do.
0: And
1: but
0: you're,
1: a smidge.
0: And your coffee guy gets when you say smidge.
1: Yeah. Mm-hmm.
0: He understands
1: a smidge
0: it.
1: More.
0: He's
1: extra.
0: Right. But mm-hmm. other people usually overdo it.
1: Then they just, if you say extra half and half, it's going to be like half your cup is going to be filled with half and half.
0: Right,
1: and
0: right.
1: No, I want it light.
0: FM.
1: But light, exactly. But light to some people means you want your coffee really light. And I'm going on and on. I'm done.
0: How do you like your coffee? Give us a text at 44363. And what's the definition of smidge? I have to look that up.
1: And jiggle.
0: I worship the ground Christine jiggles on. I want you to put that like somewhere on Facebook today.
1: On my butt.
0: It's Light FM, and we got more variety from the 80s through today. And have you found a cool thing yet? I haven't found one yet.
1: I have.
0: You do?
1: Mm-hmm.
0: All right, we're going to wow you with two pretty cool things, but at the moment, it's only one cool thing. It's next.
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0: Huntrix and Golden, IFM, Cubby and Christine. What's going on, Christine? It's Friday, and it's time to hit Etsy.
1: Yes, it is. Is Coco an Etsy person?
0: I think at times.
1: Yeah.
0: At times. But
1: it's great because you can
0: get handmade goods.
1: Oh, so many unique
0: vintage
1: pieces.
0: Items.
1: Yeah, I love it.
0: Craft supplies.
1: It's just fun to like look around the site and, you know, you can get t-shirts made, and right now, that's one of the biggest items in demand, Cubby. Yes, I'm going to talk about Taylor again.
0: That's okay, though. It's so big.
1: Okay. She wore the Stevie Nicks t-shirt
0: right
1: to the Garden, right, for the last game, and that has gone viral, but you know she was there with the Heim sisters.
0: Mm-hmm.
1: One of them made that t-shirt. She loves to print t-shirts at home, so it was Taylor's idea, then her friend made the t-shirts, so you can't technically buy what Taylor was wearing.
0: So you have to go to Etsy to
1: but
0: make
1: you
0: it yourself?
1: If you go to Etsy, there's people who print t-shirts, and they're trying to,
0: so people
1: of course,
0: are trying to emulate it and then sell it, right?
1: Yeah, it's like in demand, like people who print up t-shirts right now are like, well, there's so many orders they can hardly keep up.
0: Wow.
1: On
0: so it's
1: Etsy.
0: Really, and that's Etsy's, I mean, I know you can go to a number of places probably, but Etsy's probably where you're going to find the most of those.
1: Well, I mean, that would be my first thought when
0: right.
1: you want something personalized, you know, that
0: yeah.
1: you can get great stuff on Etsy. Also, really hot on Etsy right now is witch spells.
0: Come on.
1: Yep. Because brides-to-be, you know, you put a lot of money into a wedding. They don't want their day ruined with rain. So they are hiring Etsy witches to cast a little spell for the big day. This is all over Instagram and TikTok. You will see it. And a lot of these girls are saying that it works. And it's very affordable. One woman said she spent $650 for a sunny day. And even though it had been raining all week long, when their wedding came, the sun came out.
0: $6.50
1: yes.
0: or $650?
1: $6.50.
0: Oh, $6.50. Well, that might be worth trying it.
1: Yeah.
0: I thought you were going to say $500,
1: $600. No. The Etsy okay. witches, no, they're playing fair. Said Etsy witches can't promise results, but many have ratings up to 95% and more from happy couples who said it added something special to their celebration.
0: So you can buy custom clothing and you can buy witch spells on Etsy.
1: All good things, yes.
0: Wow, that's pretty cool.
1: Use your powers for good.
0: What's the question I should throw out there if people text in?
1: I just like, what are you going for on Etsy? Because Etsy's fun.
0: Okay, what do you buy on Etsy?
1: Mm-hmm.
0: 44363 on...
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0: 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It's Cubby and Christine in the morning. Producer Kristen on this Friday. Our conversation with the Backstreet Boys and new music from the Backstreet Boys coming up just after 8 o'clock this morning. Christine and Kristen, do you mind if I bring this up on the air? I don't know if you knew we were going here. You just had a conversation with Kristen.
1: Yes.
0: First of all, I got coffee. I come back to the studio, and you guys are talking about dead bras.
1: Dead bras.
0: All I heard was the term dead bra.
1: Mm-hmm.
0: I don't know what that is. What's a dead bra? I mean, I think I know.
1: Is it worn out? Yeah, sort of. This is what I was explaining to Kristen. I never heard this term, but I think this is all that I have left in my wardrobe, so to speak. If your bra is a few years old and it looks like it's intact, you think, okay, it's still good. It's doing its job. No. The bra experts are saying you have a dead bra.
0: Should I just tap out on this conversation
1: and
0: let you discuss?
1: Or you could, you know, be interested because you've got Coco at home. And
0: well, how do I identify a dead bra? If I see bras all over like our bedroom, I pick them up and what I look for. Is it something, it's more I feel it?
1: I think Coco could tell you better than you could figure this out for her. They're saying it's going by the age. Like the bras weren't meant to last for 10 years or whatever. And some of us hang on to them a long time because honestly, they do look like they're good. They seem like they fit okay. But they say you're not getting the support that you need. Even though there are no obvious visual signs of wear, you are wearing a dead bra. It's not doing the support, the shape, the fit, everything it was designed to do.
0: Well, in that case, I have a few dead banana hammocks. Some Speedos. That don't do the job
1: anymore.
0: I'm
1: sorry, you don't have a guy here to talk about that with. But thank you for sharing.
0: But dead bra, so you can see it if you... It's more, though, if you put it on, right? You can tell if it's dead?
1: You can't... It sounds to me like if it's super comfortable, it's probably a dead bra. If you've been hanging on to it for years...
0: But how do you know how long you've had it? That's my question.
1: We know how long we've had them.
0: You do?
1: Yeah.
0: You know you bought this particular bra, like the bra you have a
1: bra
0: on right now?
1: I don't have so many that I've lost track.
0: Are you wearing a bra right now?
1: Yes, Cubby, I am.
0: What year is it?
1: Let me see.
0: Is it like a wine?
1: Wait, let me
0: look
1: down.
0: Are you wearing a...
1: Let me look down and see what...
0: You can tell by looking at what year?
1: What vintage it is. No, I just know that I haven't gone... This is so TMI.
0: No, I want to know.
1: I haven't gone bra shopping in a long time.
0: Okay.
1: And I was thinking to myself, wow, I probably should get some new ones because... These are kind of aging out, but they feel really good. When you get a new one, and it's really got the support, you're like, oh, right. That's what I'm supposed to be wearing. But it doesn't feel as comfortable when you first get them.
0: Right.
1: It's like getting a new pair of shoes. You have to wear it in a little bit. Yeah.
0: Then you can slide them in, and it gets easier and easier to put them on. And
1: exactly.
0: Right.
1: So you have to go by age. Like mine look really good because I feel like I take really good care of them. As far as, you know, how you're supposed to launder them and let them dry. I do all the things you're supposed to do. So they look good, but they're probably not doing their thing anymore.
0: Maybe you could do something with the dead bras. You know, we were talking about Etsy earlier. Maybe you can turn them into, like, I don't know, hold plants. Or I could...
1: a plant holder.
0: Like, you don't want to throw them away, right? Could I use a dead bra? Like,
1: what do you want to use it for exactly?
0: You know, I'm developing a little bit of man boobs here.
1: I think you should discuss this with Coco.
0: Okay, I will.
1: Or a psychologist. I'm not really sure. But no, you can don't. Like, if they're in good shape, you can always donate.
0: Right.
1: You know, if they're in good shape. There used to be like some stores would take them for people in need. You could bring them. But again, they have to like not be like 10 years old. Just, you know,
0: right.
1: Lightly worn and laundered. But
0: if you can relate to this whole bra topic, can you please text us? It's dead bra is the topic. 443-63. Please, we want to hear from you.
1: We're just going by time. We're not going by looks.
0: Okay. And what do you have coming up in the news?
1: Maybe something you can follow a little better, like the headlines and the World Cup winners. How much money are they making?
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2: 7 o'clock on the dot. It's Friday, June 12th. Cubby and Christine in the morning, and Christine has everything you need to know. Good morning, Christine.
3: Good morning, Cubby. And please be careful, my friends. Heat advisory once again today through this evening. We're going to be way up there in the 90s and could feel even hotter. Mayor Mamdani is hoping for larger Knicks watch parties at Madison Square Garden. You know, there was a little go back and forth with James Dolan about the watch parties. So nothing's been scheduled so far for Saturday's game.
2: But most likely will, we're hearing. But yeah, it's too early
3: but
2: for
3: nothing
2: tickets
3: official.
2: And all that.
3: Yeah. Right. So we'll keep you posted as best
2: we can.
3: Walking
2: a fine line here.
3: Exactly. President Trump saying a deal with Iran could be signed possibly this weekend. He says it's so close to becoming a reality. It's the reason he called off fresh strikes on Iran previously planned for Thursday. OpenAI says China is behind an influence campaign to turn U.S. opinions against artificial intelligence and data centers. So the artificial intelligence comp-

0: company publishing a research report that says they caught Chinese-backed operations using the company's ChatGPT to create content for social media, and protests have been growing over the rapid growth of data centers needed to fuel the AI boom, with the amount of water and power they need to being a huge sticking point for many local communities. Speaking of local, we're getting a brand new stretch of park in Essex and Hudson counties, and Governor Mikey Sherrill is going to be there on Monday. It's right now being called a greenway, but officials will be planting a ceremonial tree on Monday, and they're looking for our input, the public's input, into what they should name that park. So the park is an old rail line between Montclair and Jersey City. They've cleaned it up, and now it'll be a beautiful walking path.
1: Name an old rail line.
0: Here we go. So easy. Why didn't we think of that?
1: Hello.
0: And then Taylor Swift yesterday was inducted into the Songwriters Hall of Fame in a ceremony introduced by legendary filmmaker Steven Spielberg. In sports, we have the Mets play yesterday. They beat the Cardinals 5-4, World Cup first game in Mexico City. Mexico beat South Africa 2-0. USA will play Paraguay tonight, 9 o'clock in California, SoFi Stadium. Katy Perry is going to perform. And then tomorrow, we get our first game in the area, MetLife Stadium, 6 p.m. between Brazil and Morocco. So speaking of the World Cup, how much do the winners get as far as money goes?
1: Great question. You mean the team that takes it all?
0: That takes it all.
1: Oh, I couldn't tell you.
0: $50 million.
1: Whoa.
0: The largest single prize in World Cup history. The runner-up, you're doing okay, $33 million. Third place, $29 million. Fourth place, $27 million. But, you know, you got to split that up, so hey.
1: Right. It's not $50 million per player. That'd be really crazy.
0: Wow. But referees are getting in on the big bucks, too. Refs at the World Cup can earn up to $100,000 with large bonuses paid on top if they're chosen to officiate at the larger stages of the tournament. Of the tournament.
1: Well, it's definitely very exciting. I mean, I'm kind of getting into it now that it's here. You know,
0: yeah,
1: we've been talking about it so long.
0: We can start rooting for Team USA.
1: Exactly. Yeah. Playing today, as you said. Mm-hmm. All right, Christine, you mentioned Taylor Swift in the news. How about this for you?
0: Thank you.
1: Light FM.

0: Taylor Swift from the Knicks game a couple of nights ago to the Songwriter Awards last night. She was in town, right in Times Square. 106.7 Light FM, Cubby and Christine in the morning, and you were talking about how beautiful. I haven't seen the dress yet, how beautiful her dress was.
1: So gorgeous.
0: Really?
1: Beautiful on the red carpet. And she walked with Somber on the red carpet, and he sang.
0: All right.
1: For her last night, she had Travis Kelce, like, you know, flown in because he's in mini camp right now.
0: Oh, that's right. He's already beginning camp for the Chiefs.
1: Yeah. So that's why he wasn't at the Knicks game, which he said he had a lot of FOMO on that one. She looks stunning, and her family was at her table, and she gave a 21-minute speech. She's like the youngest woman ever to be inducted into the Songwriters Hall of Fame. And she thanked all her family and everybody who helped her get there.
0: Any more on fire?
1: She seriously.
0: Is it possible to get any higher? She's at the pinnacle, the peak, the apex. I mean, everything is so
1: everything she does
0: going for her.
1: Everything is very thought out. You know, even her T-shirt at the Knicks game, right?
0: Which
1: Stevie Nicks, like, she just always looks beautiful and appropriate for the occasion. And now everybody wants those T-shirts.
0: Right.
1: But she was asked, who would you like to induct you into the Songwriters Hall of Fame? And she chose Steven Spielberg.
0: Well, that's a pretty big name, too.
1: That's quite an honor.
0: Who has
1: right
0: a brand
1: there.
0: New movie coming out.
1: He does, right. So that is expected to be number one at the box office this weekend.
0: Yeah, it's called Disclosure Day, and it's about a group of people that must face a frightening truth when it's proved that humanity is not alone in the universe. And the film stars Emily Blunt and Eve Hewson and Colin Firth, Josh O'Connor. And what is it about summer and alien movies, you know?
1: Oh, and Steven Spielberg likes them.
0: Right. Like Independence Day, Men in Black.
1: It's like the time because they're like blockbusters, you know, always used to be the blockbusters would be released in the summer. But yeah, it got every time these actors are being interviewed now, Emily Blunt, you know, they'll say, do you believe in intelligent life on other planets? It's got people talking about that again.
0: And what do you think, by the way? Let's sidebar here.
1: You know what?
0: There has to be something going on. There's no question about it.
1: I guess we just don't know. We can't know.
0: And I want to know if that world that is many whatever light years away, are they way more advanced? Or is it like the 1700s was for us right now for them?
1: We always think of them as being way smarter than us, right?
0: Usually we do.
1: Because we think if they can get here and we can't get there, then clearly they're smarter. Nearly two-thirds of Americans believe there's intelligent life on other planets. This is according to a CBS News poll. 21% of us think they've already been here and made contact. 46% say they will in the future. And then when they were asked, this is a biggie, how would you feel about meeting someone from another planet? 67% said curious, 47% said nervous, 32% excited, 31% put me in that category, scared.
0: Maybe though you're one, Christine.
1: Oh.
0: And you're just playing the part right
1: now. There we go. Yeah. I'm doing a good job of faking being just a regular human being, huh?
0: You hit us up at 4-4. What's
1: that? I was
0: going
1: to say, keeping that up every day.
0: Oh, just trying to be who you are?
1: Yeah.
0: I know, it's tough. You can text us at 44363. Do you believe in aliens? And where are they, by the way?
1: Do you want to meet them?
0: Do you want to meet them?
1: I'm good.
0: And are they already here? Or are they just doing flybys?
1: Yeah.
0: These are questions I have.
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0: It's Flashback Friday on Light FM. Cubby and Christine, and in honor of Flashback Friday, can you identify this song, title, and artist? Here we go, if you missed it. Hi, Light FM. Do you know the title and artist of that song?
1: Was that The Cup of Life by Ricky Martin?
2: Yay! You got it! Congratulations!
0: And why do you think we picked that song?
1: Because of the World Cup.
0: Yes.
1: Obviously.
0: It was the official World Cup song back in 1998. Man, do you remember, Christine, Ricky Martin literally was on fire in the late
2: 90s? Absolutely, yes.
0: And he was putting out so much music, and this was such a massive hit. We'll play it in a second. And what is your name?
1: This is Jessica.
0: Jessica, congratulations.
2: You're going to see Benson Boone. Keep Saturday, July 11th open. He'll be at the Barclays Center.
1: I'm so excited. Thank you guys so much.
0: And back to 1998 we go right now. And The Cup of Life, Ricky Martin.

0: Yeah, Flashback Friday and taking you back to 1998, the official World Cup song of 98. And Christine, you and I were working at Z100 and we world premiered that, Ricky Martin and the Cup of Life. Mm-hmm. Wow, what a great song. It still holds up.
1: Of course it does, yeah.
0: And we're all in a World Cup frenzy and it's exciting. And there's a game in L.A. today at SoFi Stadium. And then, of course, right down the street, we got a big one tomorrow.
1: Yeah. Yep, starts tomorrow.
0: So I can't believe after all, we've been talking about it so long.
1: Yeah, that it's coming,
0: It's coming, it's finally here. Mm-hmm. Hey, for the record, our trivia battle will return on Monday, for those of you that love the trivia battle. Today we did the flashback track, and we have a big interview coming up. So yesterday, Christine, you weren't a part of this because you were doing your PT, all about the health.
1: Thank you.
0: I had to come in and do the Backstreet Boys, which was a pleasure, mm-hmm. and I talked to three of the Backstreet Boys.
1: Cool.
0: And we have new music to promote.
1: Nice.
0: You'll
1: love this.
0: Hear that conversation coming up next on Light FM. And you have the news as well.
1: I do. I've got the headlines. And men don't like funny women. What?
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0: It was fried. We're fried day.
1: Yeah, that is completely it. So Iran's state media says that Tehran hasn't yet agreed on any peace deal with the U.S., but there's a possibility it could happen because President Trump announcing he had canceled planned strikes in Iran because a deal was imminent to the point where he said it could be signed as soon as this weekend. Taylor Swift inducted into the Songwriters Hall of Fame yesterday by legendary filmmaker Steven Spielberg. At 36, Taylor's the youngest woman to receive the honor. It was Stevie Wonder who was the youngest person who received it as well.
0: Some good trivia right there.
1: Yeah. In sports, we have the Mets playing. They beat the Cardinals 5-4. As you mentioned, USA plays Paraguay tonight, 9 o'clock, SoFi Stadium in California. Katy Perry is going to be performing for the opening ceremony. First game yesterday in Mexico City. Mexico beat South Africa 2-0, and then we get our first World Cup game in the area, I was going to say neighborhood, tomorrow, 6 p.m., MetLife Stadium, Brazil versus Morocco. Cubby, tell me if this is true. This is according to Psychology Today. Men don't like funny women. A woman who uses a typical male sense of humor, one that's aggressive or competitive, is a turnoff to men, according to research. Many men feel threatened, perceiving a funny woman as a rival, or worrying that they'll become a target of her sharp tongue.
0: Not true at all. My wife is funny, and you're funny, and I mean, Kristen makes me laugh, and you guys, a lot of times, put up with my jokes. I don't know if you're laughing to make me feel better, but
1: we laugh with you most of the time. Yeah.
0: I don't know. I feel like when the lady has a sense of humor, it only helps.
1: It's great when we all do. Yeah. I guess it's specifically like they're saying
0: if
1: they don't want that
0: much
1: aggressive, competitive.
0: Oh, one up.
1: That's considered male humor. Yes.
0: Oh,
1: like
0: okay.
1: The one-upmanship stuff, the put downs and the, you know, that I've seen like stand-up comedians do with each other.
0: Yeah, that's a good point.
1: Yeah.
0: But either way, funny the better.
1: We're just having fun.
0: Hey, our conversation with the Backstreet Boys. I caught up with them yesterday afternoon. We'll play back that conversation coming up after we play Backstreet Boys and world premiere music. Brand new music from the Backstreet Boys after the interview's over. Right now, we're throwing it back with Quit Playing Games on Light FM.

0: 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It is Cubby and Christine in the morning, and look who it is, my old pals. Give it up for Brian, Nick, and Howie, the Backstreet Boys. I didn't say the whole word because you guys aren't all here. What's
1: we're
0: the deal? Yeah, it's not the whole boys.
2: We're three fifths.
0: Yeah, where's Kevin and AJ?
3: We have no idea.
4: We gave him the day off.
2: Kevin's in California.
4: Kevin's right? on his way still here.
2: Yep. Yeah, he might be in the air.
3: We lost Kevin in New York. We lost Kevin in New York.
0: You hear that? Kevin,
3: probably at the Plaza Hotel New York. Right now.
0: It's Home Alone 3.
3: Yeah. Eating an ice cream.
0: Well, guys, welcome back. It's great to have you back in New York. And what a time to be in New York. I mean, Brian, the hat. It works.
2: Come on, man.
0: Have you been watching the games?
2: Of course.
0: Yeah.
2: Glued to the TV.
0: And from now on, Nick Carter is the New York Nick Carter?
2: Yes.
3: I'm a Knickerbocker.
0: Exactly.
2: Knickerbocker Carter.
3: No, we were literally just talking about, we were at the last time we remember they were in the playoffs or they even were in the finals. We were cheering them on back then. Yeah.
0: You weren't performing or doing the national anthem or anything.
3: No.
0: You have in the past,
3: we're just basketball
0: I feel.
3: Fans.
2: We have.
0: Well, we're excited for a number of reasons. Number one, the Knicks. But number two, actually, you're number one. Knicks are number two. We have new music from the Backstreet Boys out today.
2: What?
0: Yeah, and we're about to play it, by the way. I want to hear about...
2: Who approved that?
0: tell us about this brand new song and where it's from, even though I know the answer. Howie?
2: I just love your radio voice.
0: Your radio voice is so awesome. Really?
2: Yeah, it kind of turns me on in a way.
4: Sorry, this song came across our table to our management, and they said there's this great song that Ed Sheeran coincidentally wrote and has done the demo for you guys. And it was Ed Sheeran and Savon, if I'm not mistaken. It was a little bit of a Max Martin's camp. They presented this song to management and said, we'd love to see if the guys would be interested in performing it, recording it for the new Paw Patrol soundtrack. And we were like, okay, let's take a listen to it. And I think after the first listen, we all were like, absolutely. First of all, Ed sounded so great on the demo.
0: Mm-hmm.
4: It was like, how are we going to top this? But I think we actually did a good job. I think there's five of us, so we have five shots. Yeah.
0: And you're all, you know what? You're all dads. So the whole connection to Paw Patrol has got to feel pretty special.
3: So nostalgic for me. I mean, when I was, when my son was born, that was the first cartoon we were watching. You know, one, two, three, four, five, like bought the toys, watched every single episode. You know, pass it on to my girls. And so, like, we're still watching it.
0: And what do they think of the dad connection with Paw Patrol now?
3: I mean, it's crazy because,
0: He's clearly a dad. So Look what he's wearing, by the way.
3: We had gotten the music video sent to us, and it wasn't finished yet. And I played it on my TV, and my girls were both sitting there watching it. And they were like, oh, my God, that's, like, daddy's song. And they were singing it, and they were just singing it after it was played. And so... that's when you can really tell if it like, especially with a child, if they're singing it. My daughter was like, "Dad, that song stuck in my head." I'm like, "That's a hit."
0: They're like, that might be a hit record.
4: That might be a hit record.
0: Well, our kids love Paw Patrol, but what do you remember? What was your favorite cartoon growing up, Brian?
3: Ninja Turtles.
0: Nick was Ninja Turtles.
2: For me, it was like Scooby Doo.
4: Yeah.
0: Right. Right. Yeah, the old school cartoons.
3: We're masters of the universe right now.
0: Right. Right. Oh yeah. Yeah.
3: It's everywhere, man. It's crazy.
0: Now I want to move on to Sphere in Vegas. I saw it back in February. And I think it was AJ that told me you'll never see another show. Like after you see a BSB show at Sphere, you won't be able to check out another concert. It'll never be as good. And I got to tell you, it was mind blowing. And
3: thank you.
0: I know you guys extended through summer. And are there any rumors of it continuing maybe to the end of the year?
2: Yes.
0: Wow. The silence is deafening.
3: We're not allowed to say, I guess, you know,
0: but that's a good sign.
3: Yeah, no, that's a great sign. Read between the lines. I'm just saying.
0: Yeah.
3: Yeah. I mean, look.
2: I take back that. Yes. Sorry. Yeah. I meant no. Yeah. I mean, I don't know.
4: Basically, we're always open for more opportunities.
3: You can see what's been happening with the Eagles. You see what's been happening with a lot of the other bands there. They've been extended and it's been going on. And right now we're focused on this world tour with the stadiums that we're launching out in Germany. It's a mixture between the two, but listen, you know, Vegas is home for me and it's home for all of us. You know, Sphere has been an opportunity of the lifetime. And we're just proud to be a part of it.
0: Well, you know, fans are also always hoping for new music. So any info on an album? We got the new song today.
4: Bottle Up
0: out today.
4: Yeah. Yeah.
0: What about an album?
2: All you get is 3 minutes and 20 seconds. you know, we're talking about it. We've been talking about it. We've got a couple of ideas, and you know, it just takes time. You know, right. Backstreet Boys have been pretty busy, pretty blessed with great fans around the globe and with the Sphere opportunity. Like Nick said, I mean, it's like, who wouldn't want to be in our shoes? And we're blessed to be doing it. But yeah, new music, would I would love to have Backstreet Boys new music.
3: Idea. But you're the one that always spearheads it. I think it's a great idea.
2: Thank you, Nick. I appreciate that.
3: I'm just saying.
2: You are
1: you
2: a cool
1: heard it here
2: dad.
1: First.
2: He is a pretty
0: tell
2: cool
0: tell me
2: dad.
0: The idea, damn it.
2: So the idea is the difficult part of putting a Backstreet Boys record together is getting all five of us to agree on all the songs.
0: Which has always been the case.
2: Yeah.
0: But that's why you guys are good.
2: But now,
0: because you managed to work it out.
2: Yeah, but now we're very opinionated as five fathers, and you know, we've been doing this in the game for years. So I had this idea of picking, bringing, writing, whatever, two songs from each guy. So you're featured on those songs, but everybody else sings backgrounds. If you want other guys to sing leads on your song, they can do that as well. But I think it would be a great translation to the fans of like where the Backstreet Boys are now and where we might be headed in the future.
4: We are like right now with everything going on. Howie, raise the mic.
2: Yeah. Howie, this is an interview.
0: There's your album title. That's Howie, raise the mic.
2: Instead of drop it.
0: Drop the mic.
4: Raise the mic. No, but we've been very blessed. I mean, with this great run that we've had of the 25th anniversary of the Millennium Record, which is what the whole Sphere is about. And even with that, like, we noticed that a lot of our audience, we didn't realize this until we were told by some of the promoters from outside of America, including this one German promoter who was like, a lot of international people haven't been able to come to see the show. So why not take this amazing show, adapt it into a little bit of a new life of its own, mm-hmm. and go over and start over in Germany on a stadium tour. So we're like, why not? It definitely doesn't give us the time to get right back into the studio and put a whole nother record out. But it's like, we're on this amazing, almost like kind of like nostalgic run right now that we're like, we're embracing it probably now more than ever.
0: Right.
4: Because we've come to realize how great of a catalog of hits that we have that people just want to hear. And it's hard to even put any new music around that amount of catalog.
0: Mm-hmm,
4: even just getting that into a, you know, an hour and a half show.
0: I want to do that plane trip one more time.
4: Yeah.
0: Ooh. All right.
3: We'll fly you out.
0: There's plenty of Spirit.
3: You want to be flown out to Germany?
0: Spirit plane's not being used right now. We could borrow one of those.
2: Can you imagine what that would cost today?
0: Oh, the trip we did back in 2000?
2: Yeah,
0: oh, my gosh.
2: It cost like $2.6 million.
0: You're still paying for that trip. Well, listen, I want to thank you for your time. I've said this before. You guys haven't changed since I first met you in 1996, and you're still down to earth. You're still kicking butt, and we couldn't be prouder of you right now.
2: I just
0: now.
2: Want to say you've changed a lot.
0: Well, I have changed in a good way or a bad way.
3: Very good.
0: Well, I got
3: very
0: a little bit of beer belly. All right. Introduce your brand new song. Come on, let's do it.
4: Hey, we're the Backstreet Boys. And this is our brand new single, Bottle Up, on Light FM.
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1: Right. It was the beginning of the World Cup series, so she was in Mexico City. Mexico beat South Africa 2-0.
0: It's official. The World Cup has begun. Lucky you.

0: 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That's Bon Jovi. It's Cubby and Christine. Now some Taylor Swift, who was busy last night.
1: She was. She was inducted into the Songwriters Hall of Fame. She looked absolutely stunning on the red carpet.

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0: 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Cubby and Christine, lots of sports happening this weekend. I mean, we could mention a number of sports. Let's focus on first the World Cup.
1: Okay, so yeah, Team USA is going to play tonight in California.
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0: 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Light FM, Cubby and Christine getting out of here, making way for Helen Little. Mm-hmm. She's on the way. Christine, when we come back Monday, we could very well be talking about a Knicks World Championship.
1: Let's hope so, yes.
0: It could be all over on Saturday.
1: Okay.
0: I don't want to jinx it, but I'm feeling good.
1: We'll still be partying on Monday. All
0: right. right. So have a great weekend. Enjoy the Puerto Rican Day Parade. Enjoy the World Cup. Enjoy everything going on.
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Good morning. I'm Helen Little. Excited about this brand new day. There's never been one like today, and will never be another one just like it. It's unique, and we can make whatever we want of today. Let's make it great and do that together.

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Good morning, I'm Helen Little. Last night, Taylor Swift made history going into the Songwriters Hall of Fame as the youngest female ever. And here she is with the fate of Ophelia on Light FM.

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Michael Jackson on 106.7 Light FM, where we've got a better variety for your workday. Good afternoon. Actually, still morning. Good morning. I'm Helen Little. Coming up this afternoon, oh, I've got tickets that you can win to go see MJ the Musical on Broadway and maybe a trip to Germany to see it there. Keep listening to win.

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That heat advisory is still in effect for our area, and it's going to be icky out, so take care.

0: a few things you want to know, like, actually, how does the tournament work? Well, it's interesting because it starts with 48 teams. This is the first year they've done 48 teams in 12 groups of four. And the top two from each group plus the best third place team are the ones that advance. And that's your next round, which is the round of 32. So the tournament's going to be running through July 19th. The first game was last night in Mexico City. Team USA is going to debut tonight in LA. And the first game in our area is going to be tomorrow, 6 p.m. It's going to be Brazil versus Morocco. Now, if you want to watch Team USA, that game is tonight at 9. And if you're going tomorrow, you know, transportation is a thing around here. Officials keep saying this over and over and over and over and over again. Do not try to walk from the city to MetLife. That's a big no-no. They're going to be patrolling the areas and telling people, no, this is not the way you get there. There will be trains leaving from Penn Station every 5 minutes for New Jersey Transit to take you to Seacock because you catch a shuttle from there. We got it all worked out. So do not walk. That's a big no-no. I can't imagine anyone trying to walk in the on the New Jersey Turnpike anyway. But the game will start tomorrow at 9, and I can't wait to watch Team USA play tonight, though.
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I'm Helen Little. All weekend long, we're going to be playing your favorite songs from the 80s and the 90s. 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

106.7 Light FM. I'm Helen Little. If you're looking for something fun to do over the weekend in the city, Sunday, you got to check out the National Puerto Rican Day Parade. It's always a blast. So it is the 69th one that's happening this Sunday at noon along Fifth Avenue. And that also means road closures in that area as well. So be prepared for that. But yeah, check out the parade. It is a lot of fun.

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Have you heard this new song from the Backstreet Boys? Oh, you're going to love it. Cubby sat down with them and talked to them, and you can see the whole interview on their page under their podcast. Backstreet Boys, and the song is Bottle Up. It's from an upcoming movie this August, and I think you're going to love it.

It's the Backstreet Boys and Bottle Up. That's their newest song, and it's coming from the Paw Patrol movie. The Dino movie comes out in August. Did you know Ed Sheeran co-wrote that song? Love it, though.

0: Whitney Houston on 106.7 Light FM, a better variety for your workday. Hey, good afternoon. I'm Helen Little. So, there's this debate that's going around town regarding the Knicks and their next game. Some people say, because the next game is coming up tomorrow night in San Antonio, that the Knicks shouldn't try so hard and should go for game six so that it can come back and play in front of the fans. Some are saying, no, win it now. It's been too long. 53 years is way too long to wait for a championship. If you've got the chance to win it on the road, win it on the road. That's just win. Where do you fall on the side of the debate? Do you think that they should go a little easy tomorrow night against San Antonio and possibly bring the series back to New York and play in front of their fans? I think it's too risky. I'm on the side that says, go ahead, play your hearts out, win however you win, because it's not guaranteed.
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5: You went to JCPenney to find those summer fashion staples, like shorts and tees from A&A in St. John's Bay. But you also scored cherry red sunglasses, a super cute straw bucket bag, adorable espadrilles, and a bold maxi dress that you can wear pretty much anywhere. 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Well, with deals like these, it's easy to find exactly what you are and aren't looking for. Yes, JCPenney.
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I'm Helen Little. 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

0: Michael Jackson on 106.7 Light FM with a better variety for your workday. And congratulations to Maggie Martinez of New Windsor, New York. She's caller 10 and won tickets to see MJ the Musical on Broadway. Not only that, she is now qualified to go check out a show internationally with a trip to Germany. Isn't that amazing? And of course, she could be the lucky winner. We'll take care of airfare, hotel, all that good stuff. And, you know, coming up on Monday, Cubby and Christine are going to have more tickets. Rich Kaminsky are going to have more tickets. So your chance to win is still.
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0: Our iHeartRadio Music Festival going to be happening September 18th and 19th at the T-Mobile Arena in Las Vegas. 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I mean, from BTS to Benson Boone, Snoop Dogg to the Goo Goo Dolls. You can't forget about Kenny Chesney and Cardi B this time around. 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

Howie, Nick, and Brian of the Backstreet Boys. We're just on with Cubby and Christine in the morning on Light FM. They have a new song co-written by Ed Sheeran for Paw Patrol the Dino Movie. 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

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And whatever you decide to do, remember, we'll be here for you.

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0: 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It's Rich Kaminsky. And do you tell your kids to get off their devices? Well, how much is too much screen time? And how about you? You know, what about mindlessly scrolling at night or getting into stressful online interactions? But on the flip side, screens can actually be positive if, like, you're learning something new or you're connecting with family and friends.
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